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1: 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I just find it hilarious that anytime I've ever treated a guy like 10% of how they've mistreated me, they freak out. And so this song is just kind of giving them a taste of their own medicine. And I hope that I will see all of y'all line dancing to this one very soon.
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1: 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Country and She Knows It is just about fun. 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
1: 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I'm talking the firefighters, the EMS, the police, the teachers, the doctors, the nurses, and everybody else in between that keeps a small town going on a daily basis. 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
1: Good morning. Traffic is looking pretty good right now. There are no incidents causing significant delays. Checking the interstates, bridges, major intersections, they're running smooth. Most of the overnight construction has been cleared out, and there's not a significant buildup of the morning commuter volume yet. So right now, good ride to work. Keeping you updated, I'm Schreiner.
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3: Good morning. Traffic is looking pretty good right now. There are no incidents causing significant delays. Checking the interstates, bridges, major intersections, they're running smooth. Most of the overnight construction has been cleared out, and there's not a significant buildup of the morning commuter volume yet. So right now, good ride to work. Keeping you updated, I'm Schreiner.
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0: Good morning, Tampa Bay. Temperature is a little cooler on this Wednesday morning thanks to offshore flow. We're in the 70s now, on our way into the 80s and eventually the 90s this afternoon. Not a ton of rain early with an offshore flow. Most of the storms later in the afternoon and evening, and these could make their way back toward the coast with high temperatures before the rain in the 90s. Similar pattern for Thursday. I'm meteorologist Greg D for Tampa Bay 28 and 99.5 QYK.
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2: 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JR, Lana, Kevin here. 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You know what's funny is yesterday we talked about the kid that was 8 years old riding a jet ski by Lido Key.
3: Oh, yeah. Yes.
2: And the cops came up to him and said, hey, where's your parents at? And they're like, he's like, over there. And the guy, the cop said, all right, well, lead me over to your parents. This 8-year-old's driving a Sea-Doo by himself. They take him over to the dad. And the dad's sitting there and he goes, what's going on? Is there a problem? Is he not legal? And they're like, no, he's not legal. He goes, well, he's pretty proficient and driving a Sea-Doo, which the 8-year-old was, from what I could tell by the video. And they're like, yeah, but he's 8. He can't be driving it by himself.
4: Right.
2: Because you have to, I think, be, if you own the jet ski, you got to be 14, I think
3: yeah,
2: it was,
3: with a
2: boater's license and safety mm-hmm. course. And then if you're renting it, you got to be 18 to drive
3: correct.
2: It by yourself. So that story went wild yesterday. Did you see? It was everywhere. That story was everywhere
3: oh,
2: yesterday
3: wow.
2: after we talked about it. So I'm not saying it was because of us, but we talked about that thing, and I just saw it everywhere. And they just kept showing the video of this little kid who could barely, it seemed like he could barely, you know, I want to say, not the pedals, obviously, but reached like the, you know, the bottom of the seat where you put your feet.
3: Sure.
2: Just kind of
3: well,
2: coasting
3: is young.
2: Around.
3: By yourself?
2: Yes.
3: It's way too young.
2: Yeah, so not the smartest move.
4: No.
2: But anyway, dad has a court date now
4: yay.
2: Because of that. So there you go.
3: As he should.
2: Yeah, exactly. Last night, rained out softball. I know you like those updates about the softball games. Got rained out.
4: Well,
2: but,
4: rained all day yesterday.
2: Right. But we did celebrate one of our buddies who runs the Taco Tuesday at International Beer Garden in Odessa Lutz area.
4: The guy's doing the Lord's work.
2: Oh, he does. But he's moving to a new restaurant. He's moving to a new restaurant. So we went and celebrated that last Taco Tuesday last night. So
3: that's
4: beautiful.
3: Awesome.
2: And that caused me to hit snooze this morning on the alarm.
3: Mm-hmm.
4: Yeah,
3: so
4: he texts me, Lana. He goes, hey, you're going to beat me there today. Don't worry. I hit snooze.
2: Because I slept through my alarm last week.
3: So twice.
2: Twice. I don't know what's going on. I blame Apple. real quick, are we going to win the World Cup? Because two big teams got knocked out yesterday. Germany
4: got knocked out.
2: And Netherlands
4: are out.
2: That's big.
4: But then yesterday, France destroyed Sweden. Mexico
2: yeah,
4: won. Yeah, so the big teams are still in it. Like,
3: ooh.
4: France is one
2: yeah,
4: of the
2: yeah, France is the one.
4: They look unbeatable right now.
2: Well, not when they play USA.
4: Well, USA's got to beat Bosnia and Herzegovina tonight.
2: It's going to happen.
4: At 8 o'clock. It's,
2: I feel good about
4: it's obviously
2: it.
4: A must-win.
3: I got a question.
2: Yes.
3: We're
2: man.
3: Saying... Bosnia and Herzegovina. Is that two different teams?
4: No, it's one team.
3: Well, I don't know.
2: I understand.
3: Where the heck is Herzegovina?
2: It's right next to Bosnia.
4: Correct. It's like a combination.
3: So it's like, one team.
4: It's like you remember back in the day when it was called Czechoslovakia? Now it's Slovakia and the Czech Republic. They're two different countries. Kind of the same thing, but these two combine to make one team.
3: Gotcha.
2: Might be a good Carline fun fact today.
3: Oh,
2: a little geography lesson.
3: Yeah, because I'm like, what's up with the two names and stuff?
2: What do they think they are?
3: Well, no,
2: two
3: it's
2: names.
3: Just because you keep saying they got to beat Bosnia and Herzegovina.
4: It's like, one well, team.
3: So is there
4: it's
3: two games team. Or just one?
2: Just they're playing one game today.
3: All right, I'm confused.
2: That's okay. Just say USA when, you get,
4: is
2: a when you get a chance.
4: It is one country, and that is the name of the country, Bosnia and Herzegovina.
3: Okay.
4: It's one
3: all
4: country.
3: Right. Okay.
2: Let's go back in the day real
3: let's
2: quick.
3: Do that.
2: All
3: yeah.
2: right, back in the day. 34 years ago on a 1992, a great movie was released. It's a movie that we quote quite a bit. It is A League of Their Own.
3: Oh, my gosh.
2: A League of Their Own was released.
5: Which team do you play for?
6: Well, I'm a Peach.
5: Well, I was just wondering, because I couldn't figure out why you would throw home when we've got a 2-run lead. You let the tying run get on second, and we lost the lead because of you. Now you start using your head. Are you crying?
6: No.
5: Are you crying? Are you crying? There's no crying. There's no crying in baseball.
7: Why don't you leave her alone, Jimmy?
5: Oh, you zip it, Doris.
2: That's Rosie O'Donnell right there.
3: Oh, I can tell. I can tell.
2: Oh, it was so great. Tom Hanks, Madonna, Rosie O'Donnell, Gina Davis.
4: Such a great
2: so
4: movie.
2: Many people in that movie. It was so good.
4: Tom Hanks has had a lot of perfect roles. That was perfect.
2: Oh.
4: He was the perfect person as Jimmy Dugan, and it worked.
2: It was so good. Have you seen that whole movie, Lana?
3: I have.
2: Okay.
4: But so good.
3: You have no idea these two in this room. They quote that movie, and they watch scenes on YouTube from that movie in the middle of songs and commercials, and they just sit there and giggle. You two are so funny with that movie.
2: It's just so good.
4: It's so good.
2: Because, you know, if you ever played sports, everybody has had a coach like that. At some point, like I remember a coach in high school for me, Coach Stewart, who I now am friends with. But back then, he told me, he goes, "Hey, Jouse, you should be wearing 3 pairs of socks because your legs are embarrassing."
4: Your legs are embarrassing.
2: You know, those skinny legs that look like the number 11 out there. And so he told me that one time. And like the first time freshman year, I threw a ball in it. I mean, you could never get away with this now, but I threw a ball and it went, just sailed it. And I dropped a curse word. And he goes, "Are you kidding me on my field?" He goes, "I don't like you. I'm a freshman.
4: I don't like you.
2: First practice. Baseball is like my favorite thing in the world." And the coach goes, "I don't like you."
3: Whoops. I don't like you.
2: That's a bummer. All right, real quick. Back in the day, 10 years ago, 2016, Lady Gaga accomplished something. You want to guess what that is, Lana? Something that we've all accomplished in this room. She got her driver's license at the age of 30.
4: Wow.
3: What?
2: Yes, the age of 30.
3: Why would you wait?
2: I believe she grew up in New York, and I don't think she needed one, but she finally got her driver's license at 30 years old. So there you go.
3: I had mine the day I turned 16.
4: Same. So did I.
2: Yeah. Same. Got a ticket that day as well. It was pretty wild. All right, coming back. Yeah, it happened. All right, coming back, we got your cruise news. Hang on.
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1: Traffic is running pretty clear around Tampa Bay right now with no delays to report. The interstates, bridges, major intersections, all checking in clear. Most of the overnight construction has been cleared out, and there's not a lot of volume out there on the road yet. So you should have a quick ride to work. So be safe and have a great day. Keeping you updated, I'm Schreiner.
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0: Ladies and gentlemen, can I please have your attention? I've just been handed an urgent news story.
1: I'm kind of a big deal. People know me.
2: Who knows that?
3: Well, today is July 1st today. Right. It is Pamela Anderson's birthday today.
4: She is
3: not 60, but she's 59.
4: Okay.
3: She looks amazing. All right, there's a bunch of stuff to look forward to. It's America's 250th birthday this weekend. July 4th marks 250 years since the adoption of the Declaration of Independence. All right, in sports, you got the World Cup that runs through the 19th. The U.S. takes on Bosnia and Herzegovina tonight. That's one country. In a win or go home match. All right, the Tour de France starts this weekend. The MLB All-Star Game is July 14th. Golf's Open Championship starts the 16th, and the WNBA All-Star Game is the 25th. In theaters, you got Minions and Monsters. It is out today. Ooh. The live-action Moana will be released on the 10th. The Odyssey with Matt Damon, that is on the 17th, and the Spider-Man Brand New Day comes out on the 31st.
4: Okay.
3: There's 140 new laws that go into place. I'm going to list all 140. I'm kidding.
4: Please do. Buckle up.
3: The changes touch everything from the state budget, massive data centers, to restaurant fees, pet sales, school requirements, and local government power and airport names. So you can read the 140 new laws if you would like. Nobody won the Mega Millions last night. It is now 542 million. Ooh. The next drawing will be on Friday. All right, did you get a digital card from Budweiser?
4: I did not.
3: I didn't get one either. Apparently, they're helping everybody celebrate America's 250th birthday by sending out $6 digital gift cards to adults 21 and older. They sent out thousands. They're helping picking up the tab for 4th of July weekend to help you celebrate.
4: What?
3: However, I got some bad news if you didn't use your digital card.
4: Uh-oh.
3: The tab has been closed.
4: Already?
3: It hit $150,000, so they had to close the tab. So if you didn't use your digital card, sorry, you're out.
4: Okay.
3: All right, we got to talk about the wedding because more details are coming out. They are having their wedding at Madison Square Garden.
4: This is getting ridiculous.
3: This is not because, here's more details. They are building a massive castle.
4: That's tacky.
3: Inside Madison Square Garden. There's video of two large white staircase banisters being loaded into the arena. There's also trucks labeled Garden Party. They also have, there's a 40-inch mirror ball, which is going in there. They had a red carpet they put out by accident. They put it out like too early, so they had to roll it back up and put it back in. They have got the National Guard is going to be on scene for protection. And all of the cops working the wedding are going to cost around $160,000 for this. She touched down. Taylor's plane touched down in New Jersey yesterday. Soon after landing, she had a session with one of her personal trainers. Travis was seen going on a run through the Tribeca neighborhood. I mean, this is happening. It is going to happen at Madison Square Garden.
4: I feel like that's super tacky. Not like her at all. And they're building a castle. If someone came to me, if my fiance came to me and said, hey, we're going to get married, we're going to build a castle and all that, I'm like, I'm not doing that. That doesn't sound like a Travis Kelce thing to do, this football player and all
3: that
4: stuff.
3: It's not about Travis.
4: I know it's not about him, but you got to agree to some of that stuff, don't you?
3: Look at the type of person Taylor Swift is.
4: Yes.
3: And her fairy tale life and the way that she does her videos and her concerts and everything.
4: But there's a place for that, and then there's a wedding.
3: Whatever Taylor Swift wants, just let her do whatever she wants. And if she's like, I want to get married at Madison Square Garden with the castle, that's what she's going to do.
4: Mm.
3: Do I think it's kind of weird and tacky? I kind of do.
4: Yeah.
3: I really do.
4: Well,
3: but
4: she can do whatever she wants.
3: Like,
4: she's one of the most rich people on the planet. So, she can do whatever she wants.
3: She can do whatever she wants. All right, we got to talk about the weather. If you are traveling, heads up, there is a heat dome that is expected to make this holiday for about 250 million Americans very, very bad. It is going to intensify through the 4th of July everywhere from Philadelphia, New York, Washington, D.C. are all going to hit triple digits. Hopefully her wedding dress is short-sleeved and not too heavy because it's going to be hot.
4: That's what I was thinking. Yeah.
3: It's going to be so, so hot all the way from Texas to Maine. So just prepare for that. Here in the Tampa area, it's going to feel like about 104. We are going to get more rain today. We've got that wind pattern that is causing those afternoon thunderstorms. So expect them. That is your cruise news.
4: All right. Thank you, Lana. Now, I want to just jump into something right now. And that is, you were just talking about weddings. We are not going to talk anymore about, well, right now, we're not going to talk anymore about Taylor Swift's wedding. But I saw something at the World Cup that kind of surprised me. And I didn't know people did this. What happened was, and what I saw was, a woman proposing to her boyfriend in the crowd. Beautiful
3: what?
4: Moment. Beautiful moment. He said yes. He got a ring from her right there in the stands.
3: Oh, my.
4: But I have not seen that where the woman drops to a knee and proposes to her boyfriend.
3: I mean, we've heard about it, but yeah, it's not a very common thing.
4: Now, are we okay with this? I mean, would you be okay with that? Would you ever do that, Lana?
3: No.
4: I can't imagine you proposing to Paul. That would be the craziest thing ever, I feel like.
3: I mean, it's not traditional, but nowadays is anything traditional
4: anymore?
3: It's
4: 2026. I totally get that. So you see what you're saying there.
3: If that's the route that you would like to go, but I mean, don't be mad at me for saying this. It feels kind of desperate.
4: Okay. That's what I was. That crossed my mind as well. Are you just
3: if this guy's not going to ask me to marry him? Right. I'm going to ask him. You know,
4: are you tired of waiting?
3: Yeah, it seems kind of like you're kind of desperate
4: because that was kind of the situation. I don't know if that, I don't know what their situation was. I'm just saying like that's kind of what it looked like, and he was kind of. You know, I'm sure he was not expecting that because it usually is on the dudes.
3: At the World Cup?
4: Yeah.
3: I'm sure he wasn't. He wants to watch the game.
4: Yeah. usually it is on the dude to make that move. And I just thought, hey, good for them. But that caught me off guard. I sent you the video on Instagram. It was very interesting.
3: Yeah.
4: I don't know. Kevin, could you imagine Jenny dropping to a knee proposing? I mean, just that would be really weird.
2: No, it would be very
4: bizarre. Because that's like kind of, I mean, listen, like we just said, it's 2026. The roles are very different now.
3: Everything's different.
4: Everything's
3: all
4: different now. But I don't know. If you're a female and you propose to your boyfriend or whatever.
3: Don't be mad at me.
4: Don't be mad at Lana. One. But I would love to hear from you. So if you did do that, 800-992-1099. And if you didn't, then you're probably thinking the same thing we are. Yeah. It was strange. But yeah, once you watch that video, you'll see what I'm talking about. But yeah, that was something that I saw at the World Cup. And I was really caught off guard by that. I go, is she really doing this? Is she really dropping to a knee right now?
3: I know.
4: and everybody was around her. I think it was at the Mexico game, too, that it happened. So I don't know. I don't know. I don't know if it was just if this is a one-off or if this is happening more often.
2: It's bizarre.
4: It's bizarre.
2: It's bizarre to me.
4: Yeah, it's just that was definitely foreign for me, for sure. All right, coming back, we got your car line fun fact. Hit us up.
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6: In Hillsboro, we have an accident on Alexander Street at Sam Allen Road. I-4 westbound starting to build up a little bit of volume between Branch Forbes Road and McIntosh. And as you approach the 275 junction, 275 south in Tampa starting to slow between Bush Boulevard and Sly Avenue. The rest of Tampa Bay still moving pretty well. Keeping you updated, I'm Schreiner.
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30: 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Good morning, Tampa Bay. Temperature is a little cooler on this Wednesday morning thanks to offshore flow. We're in the 70s now. On our way into the 80s and eventually the 90s this afternoon. Not a ton of rain early with an offshore flow. Most of the storms later in the afternoon and evening, and these could make their way back toward the coast with high temperatures before the rain in the 90s. Similar pattern for Thursday. I'm meteorologist Greg D. for Tampa Bay 28 and 99.5 QYK.
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0: We've all eaten at Taco Bell.
1: Yes, we have.
0: Very big franchise.
1: Yes.
0: Well, if you're if you want to open a Taco Bell, you are required to have a net worth of $5 million to open a Taco Bell franchise, and you have to have $2 million of personal liquidity. So,
1: I'm out.
0: I don't think any college students are going to be getting out of college and opening up a Taco Bell franchise.
1: I don't feel like this 40-year-old sitting right in front of you is going to be able to do that either.
0: No. Just to open a Taco Bell, you have to have $5 million in net worth?
1: Yeah.
0: That's kind of crazy. It's kind of a lot to ask just for a taco restaurant, fast food place.
2: It makes money.
0: I guess so. All right, so the U.S. Navy, did you know that they use Xbox controllers to operate some of its submarines?
2: You know, that's cool.
1: That is cool. And I thought you were going to say drones, because I actually saw like a video of them operating drones with the same type of controller.
0: Well, here's the thing. Studies show that younger sailors are so familiar with gaming controllers, making the learning curve much faster and training significantly easier. And they say training imaging, you know, it makes it cost efficient for them too, because the controllers for the Xbox only cost about $20 to $30 for a controller, but the other, like, helicopter-style joysticks and stuff, they are like $38,000.
1: It's funny that
0: versus $20 to $30.
1: It's funny that a $30 controller is operating a $100 million submarine.
0: Submarine that the U.S. Navy and is being used with an Xbox controller. I got to be honest with you. I have not figured that thing out.
1: The Xbox?
0: Yeah, the Xbox. Because we have a password on their, is it a PlayStation? I don't know.
2: Yes.
0: And you have to use so the kids are always like, hey, Lonnie, can you put the password in? And I'm like, what's one again? What's two? I think they figured out the password it's an X and is it a zero? You got to click the right one.
1: Lana's trying to put the password in. How do you guys put it in a one? How do you put it in a five? How do you put it in they're writing it down over there on there.
0: So, I mean, that thing's crazy difficult.
1: That's funny.
0: I haven't figured that thing out at all. All right, there's your Carline fun fact.
1: All right, thank you, Lana. Coming up, your second date update. We're going to do it just after 7 o'clock. Luke Combs, Be By You. I'm going to play it next after Jason Aldean on commercial-free New Country 99.5 QYK.

Potts Farm was a place to go. Load a truck up, hit the dirt road. Jump the barbed wire, spread the word. Light the bonfire and call the girls. King in the can and the Marlboro man. Jack and Jim were a few good men. Where you learn how to kiss and cuss and fight too. Better watch out for the boys in blue. And all this small town, he said, she said. Ain't it funny how rumors spread? Like I know something y'all don't know. Man, that talk is getting old. You better mind your business, man. Watch your mouth. Before I have to knock that loud mouth out. I'm tired of talking, man. Y'all ain't listening. Them old birds.

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0: Here we go. Second date update right now. Commercial free new country, 99.5 QYK. We've been striking out this week, and I really want to help somebody out. So let's try to do that. We have Julie joining us this morning. Good morning, Julie. How are you?
1: Hi, how are you?
0: We are doing great. We are rooting for you right now. I just want to let you know before we get into this. But we want to talk to you about this date you went on with Jim. Tell us how you know Jim and tell us about your date.
1: Yeah, Jim and I, we went out a couple weeks ago. We got some drinks and it was like I'll be honest, I've been struggling a little bit just getting back in the dating pool. I have two kids and just trying to get back into it and find someone who's just not, you know, just so like... just someone who's okay with that and just someone who's just in general, like regardless of my kids, who's a good guy. And it's been kind of hard. And Jim was great. Like, we had a very, very nice time. We seemed to connect on a lot of different levels. But he has not spoken to me since. So I'm just kind of like confused.
0: Okay. I got you. I can see why that would be confusing. You said that you talked about having kids and dating somebody with kids. And he was cool with all that?
1: Yeah. Like, he seemed to just totally get it, and, like, yeah, he was very mature about it, you know?
0: All right, does he have kids?
1: No.
0: All right.
1: No.
0: And you can't think of anything that might have happened on the date that could have thrown things off or anything like that?
1: No, like, I've been thinking of it and replaying it from every angle, and it just... seriously, objectively, it just went very well.
0: Okay.
1: And so I could not tell you something, like even just really being very, very picky, I really could not tell you something.
0: All righty. Well, if you feel confident about it, let's go ahead and try to call Jim for you, okay?
1: Okay.
0: All right. Hang on. We're going to do it next.
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3: Right now, we're just seeing the usual increase in morning commuter traffic. I-4 westbound slow from Branch Forbes to McIntosh, and again on the approach to the junction. 275 south in Tampa slow between Bush Boulevard and Sly Avenue. And 75 northbound has some heavy volume between Big Bend Road and Gibsonton Drive. Keeping you updated, I'm Schreiner.
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21: Good morning, Tampa Bay. Temperature is a little cooler on this Wednesday morning thanks to offshore flow. We're in the 70s now. On our way into the 80s and eventually the 90s this afternoon. Not a ton of rain early with an offshore flow. Most of the storms later in the afternoon and evening, and these could make their way back toward the coast with high temperatures before the rain in the 90s. Similar pattern for Thursday. I'm meteorologist Greg D. for Tampa Bay 28 and 99.5 QYK.
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0: Trying to help out Julie this morning on the Second Date Update. It's commercial-free New Country, 99.5 QYK. Now, she's reached out to us. She said, I've thought this date over multiple times. Mm-hmm. I cannot figure out why I've not heard back from Jim since our date. And she said a lot of things were covered, in their conversations and whatnot. And they seemed to line up.
1: Yep.
0: And things were going well. But she wants to know why she has not heard from Jim. And we called Jim, and he's on hold right now. Jim, you there?
2: Yeah, I'm here.
0: Hey, man, thanks for hanging on for us. We appreciate it. So let me kind of break this down for you. We do something called a second date update, and we talk to people every day about dates they go on, and we just ask them some questions about their dates, and we were wondering if that'd be cool if we brought you on for a second and asked you a couple questions.
2: I guess, yeah.
0: All right, cool, man. So we want to talk to you about this date you went on with Julie. We heard you guys went to dinner, had a great time there, and she had a lot of nice things to say about you, thought you guys really hit it off and had a lot of things in common. But she hasn't heard from you since that date. Is there a reason why?
2: Yes. I did have a great time. I think we both had a really good time. I think things are maybe kind of messy, for lack of a better term, or things kind of like messy maybe like with her right now. And I just, I don't know that it's a good fit.
0: Things are messy with her? Like something happened between you two?
2: So she's got a couple kids.
0: Okay.
2: Which like totally fine with me. I think they're like my nephew's ages. So that's great. I love kids. I just get the impression things are okay. So I'll be straight up with it. She's got these like, I don't know if you would call them rules or like requirements, for like if we were to date. And it just seems like around her kids, and it just, I'm not entirely comfortable with them.
0: What were the requirements? What are you talking about?
2: So like at one point, during our date, you know, we've talked about her kids, obviously, but she just mentioned like, okay, yeah, so, I don't want to get ahead of myself, but like, I'm having a pretty good time. I'm like, yeah, me too. And she's like, so like, when do you think we can schedule, like when you'll get to meet baby daddy, you know? Ooh. And I was like, I don't understand. Why am I meeting this guy? That seems super random and out of left field. And she was basically saying that I need to meet this guy so that he is okay, I guess, with me being around her children, which just like, I thought she was kidding. And I guess like a couple things. So I'm just thinking like, first of all, whether or not I meet this person, which is kind of awkward to begin with, that should be like up to me, right? And up to her, I would think. But like it all seems kind of fast. Like it seems kind of premature, and I don't.
0: Oh, she's saying like do this right away, or this is going to be down the line.
2: Yeah, yeah, no. She's saying like let's hurry up and get this knocked out. That way, you know, we can date freely if we want to. And you know, like the kids get. I'm just thinking like I don't think I'll meet your children for like a few more dates, probably. Right? Like that it's going to be some time there.
0: Okay.
2: It's just. Yeah, I was kind of weirded out with that.
1: I hear that, yeah.
0: Well, I mean, Jim, I got to be honest with you. I kind of went through a similar situation, which we won't get into, but but it wasn't right away. So I get where you're saying, where it's a little soon. I do have Julie on the other line. Would that be cool if we brought her back on and got her side of things?
2: Really?
0: Mm-hmm. Yeah.
2: Okay.
0: All right, Julie.
3: Yes.
0: Break this down for us.
3: Okay. Hi, first of all, hi. I didn't think you were very understanding of the situation.
2: Yeah, I mean, I'm totally understanding of the fact that you have children. Like, and that's not a deal breaker for me by any means. I think that's great. Like, they sound super cool, and that's not a problem. I just, like, why am I meeting your ex, like, we're talking about scheduling that after we've been on like one date. It freaks me out a little bit.
3: Look, I don't have time. I don't have time for any like playing games. I really don't have time to you know, pretend that my situation is not what it is. So I just really thought it would be for two mature adults to just get it out of the way. And then it's not some like bomb I would have to drop on you later. And then we wouldn't have to think about it.
0: Now, Julie, is it you requiring this or is your ex requiring this? How does this work?
3: It's my ex.
0: Okay, so it's his idea for this.
3: Yeah.
2: But like, why is he even a factor, I guess? Like, where I'm coming from,
3: I'm their dad.
2: But when it comes to you and me, like, I'm trying to date you. Like, you're amazing. And like, love this. But I'm not trying to have like find a guy friend out of this, right? Like, like, why does That's he not- care, I guess? Why aren't you just like, no, like, this is my personal life. Like, I make a judgment call about who I bring around my kids. Like,
3: because I don't want him making, I don't want him making things even harder. I don't want him like trying to make a big thing of this. And then like, I don't want to give him a reason to, you know, even like to make my kids think there's something wrong with you. Like, I just don't want to deal with that.
2: That just reeks of like red flags to me. I'm sorry.
3: Okay.
2: Like,
3: I don't think you're getting it.
0: Yeah. I don't think we're all getting it, Julie, but I mean, if this is something that you feel needs to happen, I don't think it's going to be for Jim, but is this something that you for sure need to do right now, right away?
3: Preferably.
0: Okay. And Jim, are you definitely saying no to that?
2: Yeah. I mean, I don't think we can unring this bell. Like at this point, okay. I don't know. I've made how I feel. I don't know. Kind of like, it's too weird at this point, I guess.
0: All right, guys. Well, listen, I'm sorry we couldn't make another date happen. I understand, Julie, that you're putting your kids first and all that. I just think this is kind of a weird situation. But I'll leave it at that. Thank you for coming on. You guys have a great day, okay?
3: Thanks.
2: Thank you.
0: A lot going on right there. A lot to unpack. I'm going to let you weigh in on this right now. 800-992-1099. 800-992-1099.

0: 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It's commercial-free new country, 99.5 QYK. All right, so we're talking about our second date update. We just had it, and we wanted to kind of recap this real quick because Jim and Julie are not going back out.
1: Mm-mm.
0: Julie had a requirement. Now, she has two kids, and she said, hey, listen, before we take this any further, I think you probably should meet my ex so that he knows who's going to be around my kids and what kind of guy you are and things like that.
2: Just get it over with. Let's just get it done so everybody's it's out there in the open.
0: Right. And Jim's like, hey, listen, this is the first date, one. two, there's no rush to do that. Three, I wasn't really planning on meeting your kids, right off the bat. And also...
2: Or your ex.
0: Yeah. So I think that's a little premature, and I'm not good with that at all. And so Julie said, I don't think you're getting it. You need to do this. And I asked the question, now is this a requirement for you or a requirement coming from your ex?
2: Mm-hmm.
0: She said, it's coming from my ex.
2: Yeah.
0: So that was not cool with Jim, and Jim was out as far as going on another date.
2: Yeah, I kind of don't blame him.
0: All right. Jacob's on the phone. Jacob, what do you think about this second date update?
3: I think Jim is completely in the right. If she's not with him, it's up to her judgment. Or, you have to, if you're not going to stay with that other person, then you have to trust them to pick the right person to be around your kids.
0: Right. I totally agree with that.
2: That's a good statement.
0: I think out of respect, maybe at some point he does meet the ex just to say hey, here's who I am.
2: Yeah.
0: But it doesn't have to be right now, and it shouldn't be a requirement.
2: No.
3: Yes, I agree. I think it should be when he's ready, and it's not like you're going to do it now when I want you to.
0: Right.
3: And then just have both parties be ready, but also understand even if you don't feel comfortable with them, this is my choice.
0: There you go. I like that. All right, Jacob. Well, thanks for calling, man. Have a great day.
3: You too. Thank you.
0: Bye bye. All right, Wendy, what do you think about the second date update?
4: No way. Too many red flags. Absolutely not.
0: Okay, tell me why. Break this down for me.
4: Well, because, it's the guy's trying to get to know her and date her. She should be able to make her own decisions. Her ex is trying to control her and her every move. No, absolutely not.
0: Okay.
4: He may say, oh, this guy's great. And then 3 months later, oh, this guy is bad because this, that, or the other. No. That's not
2: no one's ever going to be perfect in an ex's eyes for your kids.
4: I don't disagree. I don't disagree with that at all. But still.
0: But up to her for sure.
4: And that's not cool. Yeah, absolutely. It should be up to her, totally.
0: Okay. Well, Wendy, thanks for calling. Have a great day.
4: Absolutely. You too.
0: All right, bye.
2: And I got a lot of text messages on this one. I like this one. A legal parenting plan usually has the significant other meet the other parent before meeting the kids.
0: Mm-hmm.
2: Hey, I want to know who you're introducing to my children before you do, which that makes total sense. Is this a good person? Is this person going to be a good fit for my kids? So that kind of happens a lot in those parenting programs. But this is just way too early in a relationship for something like this.
0: So. Yeah. And she's saying, I want to get it out of the way. But Jim's going but I'd like to get to know you first. Mm-hmm. So, all right. If you missed it, it'll be up on our Instagram and Facebook a little bit later. A lot going on there. Coming up, your I Feel Good story on commercial-free New Country 99.5 QYK.

0: All right, your I Feel Good story this morning. This is awesome. A hospital in Ohio, Miami Valley Hospital, okay? A record number of nurses and labor and delivery unit are all pregnant. You ready for this?
1: Okay.
0: 17 staff members are pregnant at the same time.
2: 17?
0: Surpassing the unit's previous record of 11.
2: That same hospital.
1: Uh-oh.
0: The group includes nurses Maddie and Riley, who have both worked at the hospital for 5 years and are expecting their second children, and plan for Maddie to deliver Riley's baby and vice versa. Nurse manager Amberly Sainer says the hospital, which has nearly 200 nurses in the unit, doesn't expect maternity leave to affect staffing. That was my first thought.
2: Yeah.
0: He's like, they all go on maternity leave. Yeah. Who then is going to deliver the babies?
1: Nobody That's left great. To work.
0: But they got plenty of nurses, over 200,
2: That's
0: they said.
2: Three 17 women all pregnant at the same time from department.
0: I actually saw the picture of this. All these women lined up, and it was hilarious. They're all holding their stomachs. And
2: That's crazy.
0: All Aww. 17 pregnant.
2: That's crazy.
0: The expectant nurses have been sharing advice and look forward to their children growing up together. That's going to be interesting.
1: I was going to say, that's great support for these women because, hey, if they're going through something, you know, and, hey, you've got somebody to talk to. And, you know, how hard it is to have a baby at home. Sometimes it's just overwhelming and they've got so much support. So that actually is probably a good thing.
0: Yeah.
1: So
0: and you're born and you got 16 friends.
2: Yes, that's right.
0: Right out the gate.
1: Right out the gate. That's
0: so
1: nice.
0: The parties are already planned.
1: Oh,
0: I love that. All right, that's your I Feel Good story this morning. It is Wednesday, which means we have Lana Drama. That's right. We're going to play John Party and Max McNown, and then you're going to hear what's going on in Lana's life. There's a lot going on, so I can't wait to see what she's going to talk about. It's 99.5 QYK. John Party now.

0: Well, if you're new to Tampa Bay and new to our show, there's a woman on this show named Lana.
1: Hi.
0: And a lot of things happen in Lana's life that may not happen in normal people's lives. Not that she's not normal, but, you know, just kind of some crazy things happen, right? It's commercial-free New Country 99.5 QIK. So you get to kind of see what the world looks like through the lens of Lana when we do something called Lana Drama. Lana, what is your drama?
1: Well, Paul and I are getting a pool put in.
0: Exciting.
1: At the house. We are very excited about it.
0: You got your way because it was going to be an above-ground pool at one point.
1: I remember when he wanted to go buy one at Sam's.
0: Yeah.
1: I was like, no, we're not doing that. So anyway, a lot goes into preparing and prepping to get a pool. Paul and I decided to have a conversation about it. Well, then 2 weeks later, we signed a contract.
0: Mm.
1: And we've got a great pool guy from Luxury Custom Pools. Let me give him a shout out because he's awesome. Brent and Danielle over there, they're amazing people. And they have done a tremendous job at the house. Everything's been great. But we kind of jumped into this like very quickly and it just happened very quickly. So there's a lot of stuff you have to do and prep and prepare because it makes sense to do these things before these other things get done. Well, one of the things that we decided to do was to, let me back that up. Paul decided that.
0: Oh, there he goes. No, if you listen to the show, there's always a shift to Paul.
2: Yeah.
0: All right, go ahead.
1: Okay, so because we're getting this very nice pool put in, we wanted to do something with our screened-in enclosure. Now, we have one of those typical Florida homes where you've got that smaller screened-in enclosure in the back, but we wanted to keep that because we are not going to get the pool screened in.
0: Mm.
1: We want to keep it open, but I still wanted a screened-in patio. I still wanted to keep that part just for whatever. So it's kind of old and tattered and whatnot. And so I said, well, why don't we just get it painted? We'll put some new ceilings up there, some new fans. We'll get some new stuff. It'll look nice. It'll look good. Paul got a quote for the painting and he's, I'm not paying for that. We can do it ourselves. I mean, no. We are not painting we're not painting that. That's way too hard. Well, while I was at work or doing something someday, Paul went and got some paint and started taping everything off in this enclosed screen patio. So you know what they look like. They have these like bars and then like, down the bars. And then you got the ones on the bottom and then you've got the panel on the bottom.
0: So he's actually painting the actual screen structure. Not like the metal of the screen.
1: Okay, he went and got some special paint and he started taping off. So when I got home, he had already started the project.
0: Mm.
1: And I'm like, no. This is going to be way too hard. I'm telling you guys, for the last 4 weeks before Labor Day weekend, or what was it, Memorial weekend, I started this project. Didn't do anything Memorial weekend because I had to get the painting done. We had to do it because Paul starts the project and then he's got SWAT training all the next week.
0: Mm.
1: So guess who gets stuck painting?
0: Mm-hmm.
1: And then the next week he's got in service. And then the next week he's got more, helicopter training. He ain't around and he's working on the weekend. So guess who gets stuck painting this thing? I get stuck 4 coats inside and out. Because we went from the dark color to the white. He wanted to do white.
2: Why didn't you just call somebody?
1: Hey, Paul would not pay for it.
2: Yeah,
1: would
2: but
1: not
2: you
1: pay
2: can,
1: for
2: but
1: it.
2: You
1: because
2: can pay
1: it was too expensive. And
2: you
1: he
2: can
1: wanted,
2: pay for it.
1: Exactly. I would have. So I get stuck painting this entire patio. It is the heat index is 110.
2: Yes, it is.
1: It is miserable out. I'm missing out on all these things. It took me a month to paint this thing. I came home from work 2 days ago. Guess what?
0: He repainted it.
1: They ripped the whole thing out.
2: No, they did.
1: Oh, yes, they did. It wasn't going to work. So
0: there wasn't enough room for the pool and this, is what you're saying?
1: Yes, so they were going to cut the bottoms off and put the pavers in because we were having the whole patio paved with the same pavers. They were going to cut the bottoms off and they were just going to redo that. Well, it's not, apparently the design and how they were going to do this wasn't going to work. They ripped the whole thing out. It's in the garbage. I've spent a month. 4 coats tonight, inside and outside.
0: I think we heard you.
1: Eight coats.
0: Oh my God.
1: It took me a month to paint this thing.
0: What was Paul's reaction to this?
1: Hey, I got some bad news for you.
0: Oh, really?
1: I said nothing. I literally.
2: Yeah, you probably, that's the best response.
1: I was like, okay, I gotta go. Bye. He told me over the phone when I was on my way home.
0: He told me over the phone.
2: I can't look her in the eye when right telling
1: now.
2: Her this.
1: I know. I know. Even Brent, our pool guy, is like, dude, you're gonna have to tell Lonnie. He's like, she ain't gonna be happy about this.
2: No, man. You shouldn't be.
1: Yeah. So yeah, all that time I spent painting, and it just now it's in the garbage. So
2: that's
0: it. Looks great though.
1: And so now we're getting all new, a whole new screen thing, which is great. You know, in the long run, it's gonna look nicer and stuff sure. anyway. But yeah, it's probably about the same amount of money as it would have been to
2: of
1: just
2: course.
1: You wouldn't have dropped the money on the painter, but you'll drop the money on the new stuff. So
0: all right, a lot of drama, everybody.
2: That was a good one. Lana.
1: I was not happy.
2: That's definitely drama. There,
0: I don't think you're happy now. To be honest with you,
2: no,
1: you I'm like, still a little bitter about
0: yeah,
1: it.
0: Yeah, I can feel it.
2: You can hear it.
0: Yeah, yeah. I can feel it. Woo! I can feel it.
1: My friends are going out in the boat, and I have to stay home and paint.
0: Lana,
1: that ain't right.
0: You're adulting. It's fine. Here's Low Cash. We could

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1: 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I'm going to tell you about it coming up next.

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2: A lot of people still talking about Alan Jackson's final show from last weekend. Well, it's going to get a live album release.
3: Nice.
2: It's already available for pre-order for $14.98. It'll ship on New Year's Eve. Also, the TV special will now air sometime in December, and that'll happen on NBC. 4th of July weekend, America's 250th birthday. Of course, all the country stars are coming out about, the love, what they love most about life in the USA. And Carrie Underwood talks about what makes America so great.
4: America really is, the land of opportunity. It's the only place in the world that I could try out for some show and win and amongst hundreds of thousands of people and, go on to do great things. I mean, it's just the land of anything could happen. The people in it are what makes it great.
3: There we go.
2: And then on the other side of the spectrum, you've got Bailey Zimmerman. He talks about a very unforgettable and also painful 4th of July that he remembers.
5: So 4th of July 2020, I believe, me and my buddy Holden had a few too many, of course, and we got those fireworks that shoot out at the end. And we ran all over the graveyard, and he hit me in the eye. Hit me in the eye, man. So that was a lot of fun, but I'll never forget it.
3: Okay.
6: Oh, my goodness.
3: One hit me in the eye, man.
2: One too many fireworks.
3: Yeah,
2: hit me
3: good.
2: In the eye.
6: Yeah. Sounds like a great combination.
3: Yeah, exactly.
2: I'm sure that's not the last time we're going to hear a story.
3: Yeah, that doesn't seem like Bailey at all.
2: All right, and finally, we have to keep talking about it.
3: Oh, boy.
2: The wedding is happening. And it is happening at Madison Square Garden. JR and I have been saying, no way. There's no way they're going to do this at Madison Square Garden. But it is happening because it looks like they are building a massive castle inside Madison Square Garden. I'm talking about Taylor Swift, Travis Kelce. They're getting married on Friday, the 3rd. They have seen big mirror balls going in there. Mm. They've seen massive like the
3: trucks. They're building a castle.
2: They're building a castle inside of Madison Square Garden. There's going to be about 1,000 people inside. They actually rolled out a red carpet in front of Madison Square Garden. And they're like, oops, we weren't supposed to roll this out yet. So they had to, get that back out of there. There's trucks. Some of the trucks that are bringing in some of the decorations have disguised who they are and what the name of their company is.
3: Mm.
2: But others had garden party on the side of them.
3: Oh.
2: Tim McGraw and Stevie Nicks are obviously rumored to be performing at Madison Square Garden for her wedding.
3: Mm.
2: I mean, this is going to be a big event.
3: If I was Travis Kelce right now, I would be like, this is ridiculous. This is too much. Now, you will say, it's not about Travis Kelce.
2: It's not about Travis Kelce.
3: It's about Taylor.
2: It's about Taylor Swift. Whatever she wants to do, she can do.
3: Well, absolutely. With the resources she has, absolutely. I just think it's kind of tacky to be doing this at Madison Square Garden.
2: Well, it's going to be so big that they've actually had to call in the National Guard to help. And the
3: that's romantic.
2: All the cops that are working the wedding in, out, and around the area is going to cost about $160,000.
3: Wow.
2: Well, they need protection.
3: They do.
6: They do.
3: That's for sure.
2: And Taylor has endless amounts of money, so that's not going to be, spending the money is not going to be the issue. But I really am surprised of all the places and of all the things that she could do.
3: Well, maybe she didn't. I mean, here's the other side of this coin. Maybe she didn't want to affect like some small town like Nantucket or something like that, even though she has like a house there. Maybe she didn't want to affect that because she said that's just going to take over the town.
2: Mm-hmm.
3: Every paparazzi is going to be coming into that town, bothering people, trying to get information.
2: Mm-hmm.
3: Maybe she thought about it that way. And she said, we're just going to, hey, listen, it's a big deal. We're going to do it in a big place where they can handle it. And obviously security is an option and whatnot.
2: And nobody can get inside. You know, I mean, you've got the people that are working there, but nobody can
3: she should have done it at the Sphere.
6: Ooh,
2: oh, that would have been cool in Vegas. Awesome. Yeah. Well, it's booked. I think Kenny's working that night.
3: No, he's taking it off. Remember?
2: I want to go to her wedding.
3: I told you he could have been there and done the show.
2: See, you know more about this wedding than I thought you did.
3: Well, I got ideas, people. I'm an idea guy. I don't execute, but I got ideas.
2: That's your music minute.
3: All right, thank you, Lana. Coming back. Jelly Roll tickets, Post Malone tickets are here July 8th. We want to get you into the show next.
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8: In Manatee County, we have a crash on State Road 70 eastbound at Terra Boulevard with the right shoulder blocked. In Pinellas, we have an accident on Curlew Road at Countryside Boulevard blocking the right lane. Heavy volume at I-4 west around Branch Forbes Road and again from 50th Street to the junction. 275 south through Tampa, slow from Fowler through the junction. Keeping you updated, I'm Schreiner.
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0: very expensive to make right there.
1: High class.
0: Yeah, high class right there. Okay, here we go. Jelly Roll and Post Malone tickets. They're going to be here July 8th at Ray J. Want to get you into the show right now. We're going to do On a Roll for Jelly Roll. These will be questions about Jelly Roll. Nothing to do with Post Malone. About Jelly Roll. Okay? And you got to get 2 out of 3 right. If you do that, you're going to the show. So if you want to play, be caller 9 right now. 800-992-1099. 800-992-1099. Good luck.

0: Got Rebecca in Pinellas Park playing on a roll for Jelly Roll. This is for Post Malone and Jelly Roll tickets. They're going to be here July 8th at Ray J. All right, Rebecca, we're going to ask you questions about Jelly Roll. You got to get 2 out of 3 right. If you do that, you're going to the show, okay?
1: Okay.
0: Lana, what do you got?
2: Jelly Roll did time in jail for breaking into Brad Paisley's house and taking his 1961 Roman red Corvette for a joyride.
0: True or false?
1: False.
0: Going false, Rebecca, that is
2: correct.
0: Yay!
3: Thank God he didn't steal from Brad Paisley.
2: He didn't steal his car.
0: Yeah, I don't think Jelly Roll stole his car.
1: He did that.
0: All right, here we go. Now, next one. Get this right. You're going to the show.
2: Jelly Roll. Okay. Jelly Roll was sued by the Waffle House for using their name on his album called Whiskey, Weed, and Waffle House.
1: I don't think they did that.
0: So you're gonna say false?
1: No, maybe it's true. I think it is.
3: You're confusing her.
0: All right, she says true.
2: True or false?
0: She says true. Let's see if it's true. Lana, is that true?
2: That is correct.
0: Yeah.
2: True story. Waffle House's legal team sued him for trademark infringement. He also used the iconic yellow logo on his album cover.
4: Oh, that'll do it.
2: He had to pay $10,000.
3: That's
2: rename, it? Yeah, he had to rename it to Whiskey, Weed, and Women instead.
3: What a change.
0: Oh, man, I kind of like Waffle House better. Yeah. All right, well, listen, Rebecca, you got 2 right. That means you are going to Post Malone and Jelly Roll July 8th.
1: I'm so excited. Thank you so much.
0: You got it. Hang on for me, okay?
1: Okay, thank you.
0: There we go. She is in. We'll have more of these tickets for you tomorrow. Same time, 8:20 on commercial-free New Country 99.5 QYK.

0: side.
1: Lana is going to hate this list.
2: Oh, no.
3: Oh, no.
1: It's commercial for New Country 99.5 QIK. 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
3: Get out.
1: Yes. They ranked the funniest movies of all time.
3: Oh, yeah.
2: Yeah. You already know what's probably going to be on this, right?
1: Number 10, 2007 movie, Superbad.
2: A movie is hysterical.
3: I mean,
2: McLovin is a character.
3: Isn't that the one where they get high in school?
2: Probably.
3: I think so.
2: It's McLovin.
1: Yes. I don't think that's the complete basis of the movie, but that's what you took away from it. Okay.
3: Is Channing Tatum in that one? Is that the one I'm thinking
1: of? No.
3: That's, I'm thinking of a
1: 21
3: different
1: Jump Street. You're talking about?
3: Maybe.
2: That also had Jonah Hill in it, by the way.
1: All right. Number 9, Blazing Saddles. I believe yesterday, Kevin and I were going over scenes of Blazing Saddles.
2: Because Mel Brooks' birthday was 100, and so...
1: He turned 100 yesterday, right?
2: It was like earlier this week.
1: Oh, okay, got it.
2: And then Mel Brooks is in Blazing Saddles. He made Blazing Saddles, so we were talking about that.
3: Okay. Yes, you were.
2: That's how it
3: came
2: up.
3: Quoting.
2: We were quoting it.
1: Yes. Number 8, The Hangover. It's a good movie. Great.
3: That's a good movie.
2: Bradley Cooper.
3: Yeah, that's a funny movie.
2: Yes,
3: I will agree with
1: that. Okay, Lana's on board
3: list
1: with that.
3: Yeah.
1: Number 7, she's not going to think this one is, Step Brothers.
3: Oh, God.
2: JR's in the movie.
3: Oh, your part got cut.
2: No, he didn't.
1: You can still see me in the movie.
3: Your arm?
1: No, you can see my face.
2: He's
1: it's a full
2: it.
1: Shot.
2: He's in it.
1: But my speaking role did get cut from Step Brothers.
2: That's
1: not why I'm pitching this to you. It should be one of the this is one of the funniest movies out there.
2: But it's so good.
1: But guess who's in that one, Lana?
3: My favorite, Will Ferrell. Well,
1: that's right.
2: The whole sleepwalking scene alone is the best.
1: Yes. Very, very, very good.
2: And we just become best friends?
1: Yes.
2: Come on.
1: Absolutely.
2: Great line.
3: No, I'm out. Not on my list.
1: Number six, Happy Gilmore.
2: So good.
1: Great movie.
2: So
3: yeah,
2: good.
3: It's good. Yeah.
2: Shoot.
1: That's what I was saying. We're not going to be able to go over this list without Kevin shooting a line out for us. Number 5, one of your favorites, Lana, Anchorman, The Legend of Ron Burgundy.
2: Come on.
1: Yeah. Your boy, Will Ferrell.
3: Yeah, another Will Ferrell movie.
2: Come on.
1: He's on that. Number 4, Borat.
3: Oh, no.
2: See, I'm not a fan of that movie.
3: No.
1: It's awkward.
2: It is. I don't. It's not
3: really?
2: For me. Yeah, right. It's not funny to me.
1: Number 3, Dumb and Dumber.
3: Yeah, I mean, it's
2: top 5 movie for me.
1: Our pets' heads are falling off.
2: That's one of my wife's favorite lines.
1: Our pets' heads are falling
2: Your
1: off.
2: Our pets' heads are falling
1: have
2: off.
1: Have you seen that whole movie, Lana?
3: Of course I have.
1: Okay, I'm just asking.
3: It is. I mean, yeah, it's just.
2: Put another shrimp on the bobby.
3: This could go on all day.
1: Yes, especially on that one.
2: There you go.
1: Might want to hold on to that one. All right, here we go. Number 2, Airplane. That's a 1980 movie.
3: Oh, wow, that's old. But
1: yeah, throwing it back.
3: That was funny back in the day.
2: That's a great movie.
3: It's a number 1 movie.
1: Yeah, you're not going to agree with this. Monty Python and the Holy Grail, 1975.
2: It is very funny.
3: No.
2: That's a great movie.
3: Lana, of all the movies that have been released, they're going with Monty Python?
2: I agree with that, but it's a funny movie.
3: Ugh.
1: I would agree that this right here, Austin Powers, should be on there.
2: Agreed.
3: That's what about Tommy Boy?
1: Tommy Boy should be on there. Office Space.
3: That's
1: your jam
3: there.
1: For sure.
3: That's like, I know, I felt so bad when I love that movie. It's so funny, and I quote it, and I know like a lot of the lines. And one day I was like, Paul, you got to sit down and watch. It's my favorite movie. He's like, this is the stupidest movie I've ever seen.
2: Yeah.
3: I'm like, what?
2: I'm going to need you to come in.
3: See, we're all laughing.
2: The movie's great. TPS reports. It's the best.
3: What does that mean?
2: Milton and his stapler? Come on.
1: Would you say The Breakfast Club is a comedy?
2: No, I would not.
1: Because I know that's your jam, too.
3: I like that.
2: That's
3: movie,
2: more of like a teenage drama.
3: Tommy Boy's hilarious.
1: Yeah, so you want to give us something from that?
2: Come on.
3: Oh,
1: you're famous? You're famous one?
3: Fat guy in a little coat.
2: Richard!
1: What's happening?
3: That's where we get that line from.
1: Oh, so great. All right, coming back.
2: Oh, sorry. Luke.
1: All right, we're going commercial free with Morgan Wallen and Nate Smith next.
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4: In Tampa, a crash on 275 South at MLK with the left shoulder block. Traffic is slow back to Fowler. We have an accident on the Veterans southbound at Hillsborough Avenue with the right lane blocked and traffic backed up to Linebaugh. In Pinellas, a crash on 275 South at 54th Avenue North. It's off to the left shoulder, but traffic is backed up to Roosevelt. Keeping you updated, I'm Schreiner.
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23: Good morning, Tampa Bay. Temperature is a little cooler on this Wednesday morning thanks to offshore flow. We're in the 70s now. On our way into the 80s and eventually the 90s this afternoon. Not a ton of rain early with an offshore flow. Most of the storms later in the afternoon and evening, and these could make their way back toward the coast with high temperatures before the rain in the 90s. Similar pattern for Thursday. I'm meteorologist Greg D. for Tampa Bay 28 and 99.5 QYK.
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Well, if you missed those Post Malone and Jelly Roll tickets this morning, no worries. 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
1: A bunch of laws are going into effect today in the state of Florida. I'm going to tell you a couple of them that could affect you, and that is in 6 minutes.

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0: Tampa Bay's hometown morning crew. It is J.R. Lana, the ACM CMA winner, 28-year radio veteran, the pride of Jesuit High School.
1: Go Tigers.
0: USF grad.
1: Go Bulls.
0: His name's Kevin Ebel. He has what's trending at Tampa Bay. Is he okay, though?
2: Are you all right?
1: We're going to find out.
0: Okay, here we go.
1: All right, Rays beat the Royals 10-4 last night. Rays still in Kansas City tonight at 7:40. Junior Caminero for the Rays, Rays third baseman. He's on fire. He has homered in 5 straight games, and he's going to use that because now he is going to participate in the Home Run Derby at the All-Star Game. He did last year. He finished 2nd. So let's see if he can win it this year. The Home Run Derby is Monday, July the 13th. The All-Star Game and the Home Run Derby in Philadelphia, home of the Phillies.
0: Okay.
1: That is happening. USA.
3: USA. USA.
1: Tonight, soccer, World Cup. They're playing Bosnia and Herzegovina. Game is at 8 o'clock tonight. You can watch it on Fox. It is in Santa Clara, California. There is a watch party at Al Lang Stadium in St. Pete. Cost you $10 to get in, but it should be fun if you'd like to go join some friends tonight. There you go. And finally, almost 140 new laws in Florida go into effect today. I'm going to bring up a couple of them that could affect you. This one involves students. So if you're a student and you do 2 years of marching band, that can satisfy certain high school graduation requirements, including physical education and performing arts credits. So that's new for the state of Florida. And then restaurants that charge mandatory operations charges, such as automatic service charges, delivery fees, or credit card surcharges, they must disclose those on the menus, contracts, or online ordering platforms and list them separately on receipts. So that could help you understand what you're really paying for and if you choose to do that or not. So it's got to be there in black and white. So a couple things going into law, but a bunch more going into law as well. That's what's trending in Tampa Bay. This one's in the books. Yes, sir.
3: USA! USA!

0: if you're looking to cool off, Venture Island tickets this afternoon, a four-pack at 420. We got you on commercial-free New Country, 99.5 QYK. 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
1: This time.

0: That's Parmalee. God knew better. They were in my dream last night. Randomly.
1: Really?
2: What was it about?
0: I was at their show.
2: That's it?
0: And we were talking to them before the show or whatever, and I was there during their sound check randomly.
2: Oh, okay.
0: And they let me put the, you know how they have, wear the ears?
2: Yes.
0: So they can hear the band?
2: Yes.
0: They let me listen. And that was the dream.
2: You're like, I'm awake.
0: I go, man, I'm living the dream right now, apparently. Yeah. I'm listening to the band Parmalee play.
2: Random. But,
3: That's awesome.
0: It was a random dream. Commercial-free New Country, 99.5 QYK, JR, Alana, Kevin here. Thanks so much for waking up with us every single day. We appreciate the heck out of you. Making us a part of your day is so cool, and it's never lost on us that you make a choice to listen to us. We did get to talk about the top 10 funniest movies of all time.
3: I didn't agree with the list.
0: I knew you wouldn't.
2: We know.
0: So, number one was Monty Python and the Holy Grail.
3: I have not seen
0: the whole thing.
3: I don't want to sit through that.
0: I think it probably is dated at this point, 1975. But some people will say it's a classic, obviously. Kevin would say it was a classic.
2: It's a classic.
0: Okay. But would you put that at number one funniest movies of all time?
2: Not for me.
0: No, not for me either. Mm-hmm. Lana, we said that you would add Office Space to this list.
3: And Tommy Boy.
0: Which is a great one.
3: Yes.
0: Tommy Boy for sure. I got to add Ace Ventura to this list.
3: Yes.
0: It's not on there.
2: Ace Ventura's got to be up there.
0: Yeah. Is there anything you put on there?
2: Dumb and Dumber's my number one.
0: It was number three.
2: It's on the list. That's my number one funniest movie.
0: Of all time.
2: Of all time. That movie is so funny.
3: I'm kind of surprised, like, maybe Elf isn't on there.
2: Mm. Yeah, that's a Christmas movie, though. Yeah. It's funny, but...
0: Yeah, but it's not as funny in June.
2: Yeah.
3: I get it.
0: You know?
3: I get it.
0: Anyway, so we had, if you missed it, Superbad, Blazing Saddles, The Hangover, Step Brothers, Happy Gilmore, Anchorman, Borat, Dumb and Dumber, Airplane, I don't know about that one, Monty Python and the Holy Grail. So there you go. Funniest movies. And Lana did not agree.
3: Well, I just have a different opinion.
0: That's okay.
3: Yeah.
0: I don't necessarily agree with this list either, but I just knew that when Will Ferrell showed up a couple times, it was not going to be good.
3: I just, you know me, I've said it before, I'm just not a fan of Will Ferrell.
0: Yeah.
3: You
0: know.
3: So that's all. I mean, he does very well in the movies that he performs in, obviously, because he's millions and millions of dollars he's made. But
0: yeah.
3: I just think he's just a little, I mean, he plays the same character pretty much in all of the movies.
0: I don't know about that.
3: Outgoing, over the
0: his personality?
3: Over the top, humor, outrageous, loud, obnoxious. He plays the same character in all the movies he's in.
2: Been successful.
3: Right, exactly.
0: Whatever you're doing, Will, keep it up.
3: Right, exactly. Just not my thing.
0: Who's the funniest actor in your mind? Like, who's like, oh my gosh, every time he's on the screen, I'm just him or her.
3: Oh, I don't.
0: Putting you on the spot right now, sorry.
3: I don't have one of those, but I guess I would say, like, maybe David Spade because he's in Tommy Boy.
0: Okay.
3: And then.
0: Was Chris Farley?
3: Chris Farley, yeah. I mean, because those two are in that movie together.
0: And Black Sheep. Did you see that one?
2: Great movie.
3: Right.
2: Great movie.
3: But I don't have, like, an actor. I'm like, oh my gosh, if that person's in it, I gotta see it. I mean, I like Jennifer Aniston movies.
0: She's kind of funny.
3: So she's in. You know, if she's in a movie, I'll be like, oh, I want to see that.
0: Yeah.
3: But that's about it. Yeah, I don't have a favorite actor.
0: You know what I think is really funny, and people, I think it's kind of underrated, is Jason Bateman. Because, you know, Ozark was so, like, dark and serious, but he was funny in that as well.
3: Yeah.
0: And he's in Couples Retreat and stuff like that.
3: Right.
0: He was awesome.
3: Well, and like Sandra Bullock, she's usually in a lot of really funny movies, too. You know, she's a funny actress, I think, so.
0: I think so, too.
3: Yeah.
0: All right, well, I'm glad we've agreed on something.
2: Hey, we're making progress.
0: There we go. Let's go celebrate. All right, it's a good day to have a great day. We're coming back with Ella Langley, Morgan Wallen, Kid Rock, and Graylin James. Hang on.
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Country While You Work, 99.5 QIK. It's Kathy. Want to go to the Florida Aquarium for the 4th of July? They're hosting a huge party. The All-American Weekend is happening Friday, Saturday, and Sunday. And if you want to go, you can win a 4-pack of tickets today at 1220. Another one.

Well, the U.S. men's soccer team apparently loves country music. The coach said every night before games, the coaching staff gets together and plays country music. Luke Combs, Lainey Wilson, and Ella Langley are their favorite. Here's one from Corey Kent, Rocky Mountain Low. That-

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It's Kathy. 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

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It's Kathy. Do you watch Good Morning America? Because they unveiled their summer concert lineup. It looks pretty good. Keith Urban is going to be there July 10th, and you can see Dan and Shay July 31st. 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

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It's Kathy. The Florida Aquarium's getting ready for a huge celebration this weekend. The All-American Weekend is a special three-day party they're hosting for the whole family. There's going to be animal encounters and character meet and greets. 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

rumors about Taylor and Travis's wedding at Madison Square Garden are getting crazy. They said equipment and trucks have been seen arriving all around Madison Square Garden, and one box was labeled 40-inch mirror ball. What do you think that means?

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1: New truck.

on it. They gave us a list of some of the ugliest cars that have ever been produced. Did you drive one of these? The top three were an AMC Pacer, the Toyota Prius was number two, and the number one ugliest car is the Tesla Cybertruck.

commercial-free New Country While You Work, 99.5 QYK. It's Kathy. Today at 420, you can win tickets to Adventure Island. You want to go cool off and splash around in the wave pool? A four-pack of tickets is coming up today at 420.

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This is where we all battle it out for the song of the week. 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

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It's going to be the weekend of July 17th and 18th. 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

August 15th, Jordan Davis. I've been talking about this show for quite a while. He's going to be doing a show after the Rays game on August 15th. Commercial-free New Country 99.5 QYK. And the good news is we're going to have tickets for that all 4th of July weekend. All right, we're going to get you in. Here's Kane Brown. It's called Woman.

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Every morning we have the second date update for you just after 7 o'clock. It's commercial-free New Country, 99.5 QYK. This morning, very complicated, a lot going on in there, and people were on both sides of this. So if you miss it, check it out on our Instagram and Facebook. Leave a comment. Let us know what you think. Here's Katie Jessny.

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1: Great, great movie.
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2: It's good. 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
1: Shoot. 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We're not going to be able to go over this list without Kevin shooting a line out for us.
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5: A line of heavy rains moving across the bridges this afternoon in Tampa. Be careful on the Howard Franklin, Courtney Campbell, and Gandy. Traffic slow both directions of 275 at I-4. There's delays northbound 75 at I-4. And traffic slow from a crash southbound 75 at Gibsonton.
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Entertainer of the Year right there, Cody Johnson, commercial-free new country, 99.5 QYK. His new album, by the way, very, very good. If you haven't seen it or heard it, definitely check that out. Here's Megan Maroney, Beautiful Thing. She'll be here July 17th at Benchmark.

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Well, the rumor is that guy right there, Tim McGraw and Stevie Nicks, will be performing at Taylor Swift's wedding, and it may happen on Friday. That's a speculation. At Madison Square Garden, we'll see. 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

going to be here October 16th on Commercial Free New Country 99.5 QIK. No worries. We'll have some tickets for that show as we get closer to it, all right? Here's Kenny Chesney, Carry On. Appreciate you having us on. Turn us up.

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5: In St. Pete, there's an accident southbound 275 at 375. This crash is causing delays back to Gandy. There's also an accident northbound 19 at Sunray Drive. An accident northbound on the Suncoast Parkway at 54 is causing heavy traffic. And there's delays from an accident southbound 75 at 301.
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0: What time zone am I on? What country am I in?
1: It doesn't matter. It's 5 o'clock somewhere.
0: It's always on 5 in Margaritaville, come to think of it.
1: Yeah, I heard that.
0: You've been there, haven't you?
1: Yes, sir.
0: I've seen your boat there.

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1: I'm ready. Crank it up.
0: Let's get out of here.
1: I'm gone. Alan Jackson's final concert, going to be an album that you can download. I'm very excited about that because a lot of guest people were there. It's commercial-free New Country 99.5 QYK. Stella Lefty, Boston right now. On a train.

Well, this is kind of a cool stat. Not to get too in the weeds here. 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That's awesome. Ella Langley, Shoes in Texas.

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2: Traffic slow in St. Pete, southbound 275 near 38th Avenue North. There's also heavy traffic delays in Tampa, northbound 275 approaching Sly. A crash near Bush Boulevard and Armenia is causing delays, and traffic's extra slow tonight, northbound on the Suncoast Parkway approaching 54. 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
2: There's an accident on the Courtney Campbell westbound getting into Clearwater. The Howard Franklin, Gandy, and the Skyway look good tonight. Traffic's heavy northbound on the Veterans Expressway approaching Van Dyke. There's delays northbound 275 approaching Sly, and a crash is causing problems southbound 75 approaching I-4.
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Wise and

Tractor sales went up when that song came out, for sure. I'm just kidding. I don't know. It's commercial free New Country 99.5 QIK. What's up? It's JR. All right. Tomorrow morning, 8:20, we're going to have more Post Malone and Jelly Roll tickets for you with our game On a Roll for Jelly Roll. Okay? Hudson Westbrook, painted you pretty.

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5: There's an accident northbound 275, approaching 75, getting into Pasco County tonight. Traffic's also slow northbound 75 near I-4. There's delays northbound 275, approaching Sly, and a crash is causing delays northbound on the Veterans Expressway near Van Dyke. The bridges are looking good tonight.
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I was just talking about the Rays. They got a game tonight, 7:40. Commercial-free New Country, 99.5 QIK. That guy right there, Jordan Davis, going to do a show after the game on August 15th. We're going to have tickets for that starting Friday morning at 6:10. Here's Josh Ross. It's hard.

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So that means there's going to be another drawing on Friday. It is up to $542 million. 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

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Tim McGraw going to be performing at Taylor Swift's wedding with Stevie Nicks, apparently. 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
21: 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Baseball for the people. Major League Baseball trademarks used with permission.
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